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0: Guitar rock. 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

0: 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I set the 10 little bottles on the drain board, picked up the first bottle, pulled the cork out of it, and poured it down the sink. All except one little swallow, which I drank. I picked up the next bottle and I pulled the cork out of it and I poured it down the sink. That is all except one little swallow, which I drank. I picked up the next bottle and I pulled the sink out of it and I poured it down the sink. All except one little bitty swallow, which I drank. I picked up the next sink and I pulled a bottle out of it and I poured it down the cork. All except one teensy-weensy little swallow, which I sank. I think. I picked up the next cork and I pulled the sink out of it and I poured it down the bottle. I see
1: you laughing over there, John.
0: You think I am under the influence of alcohol, don't you? Well, I'll have you know, I got an uncle that drank a quart a day every day of his life. You know, he could drink a quart and not even stagger. He couldn't even move. But his wife told him, says, you better quit drinking that because it's going to kill you. Sure enough, it killed him. He died last year at the age of 102. Well, don't laugh. We dug him up last week. He looks better than you do now. You see, you got me confused. How many bottles have I got left? Wish I drank. I'm full so foolish, doing it. Seems like the longer I stand here, the drunker I get. I'm not nearly as drunk as some people think I am, I'll tell you that. But I want you to know one thing. You better not say nothing against my wife, Buster, because I'll have you know. I'll have you know that I got the wifest of the nice in the whole United States.

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0: Graham. This is also Graham, der Leiter der Gruppe. Are you in Germany for the first time?
1: No, we came last year. We came last year and we played in Munich.
0: Sie sind nicht das erste Mal in Deutschland, sondern waren letztes Jahr schon mal in München.
1: Lots of pretty girls there.
0: Es sind sehr hübsche Mädchen da. For how long have you been playing together?
1: About 3 years now.
0: Also ungefähr 3 Jahre spielen Sie schon zusammen. And how many hits have you had in this time?
1: 12,492.
0: You're joking.
1: 12, actually.
0: Nein, Sie hatten also in der Zeit schon 12 Hits und das ist schon sehr beachtlich. And what are the titles?
1: Oh, Hard Day's Night.
0: No.
1: Oh, Look Through Any Window, I'm Alive. Yes, I Will.
2: Look Through Any Window.
1: I Can't Let Go.
0: Also schon sehr bekannte.
1: Look
0: und
1: yeah. Can't Let Go.
0: And what you're going to play next?
1: We're going to do one that was taken from our album and made into a single and is now number 2 in Sweden.
0: Number 2?
1: In Sweden.
0: Yeah, and number what's two. The title, yeah?
1: It's called The Very Last Day.
0: Und nun spielen Sie Very Last Day Nummer 2 in Schweden.

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I know.

Welcome everyone. Gus back with the Golden Grooves. I've got my Baron of the B-Sides cap on this week. It is the best of the Lost and Forgotten 1961 B-Sides.

And off we go, another edition of Golden Grooves. Welcome everyone. A group called The Spades, they're solitary 45 release on the Rebel record label, Jim Dandy. Before that, kicking us off this week, a Tamla 45, Mickey Wood, and They Call Me Cupid. Yes, welcome, Gus, with the Golden Grooves, the best of the lost and forgotten 1961 B-sides this week. And far, far too many awesome 1961 B-sides for just one solitary show. So rather than compromise, this will be the first of a few shows featuring the best of the 1961 flip sides. Now, I did a quick library check and I have easily over 500 magnificent B-sides from 1961. Of course, with the caveat as ever, these are songs listed as being the official B-side of the 45 on either or both discogs.com and or 45cat.com. And this week as well, great song suggestions coming your way from Tony, Doug and Frank. But let's get on with the 1961 B-sides. Yes, they don't call me the Baron of the B-side for nothing.

0: all 1961 B-sides this week. A singer called Nat Wright on the Seven Arts record label, Just For You. Nat became a disco singer in the 70s. Talk about evolving with the musical times, eh?
1: Reviving those lost and forgotten 45s. It's Gus's Golden Grooves.
0: And a Cadence 45 release. This was the B-side of it, Johnny Tillotson. Well, I'm your man.

0: Johnny and the Hurricanes on Big Top. That was Mr. Lonely. Before that, on Cadence, Johnny Tillotson, Well, I'm Your Man. Gus here with the Golden Grooves. It is the best of the Lost and Forgotten 1961 B-sides.
1: It's Lost and Forgotten musical gems from the 50s and 60s. It's Gus's Golden Grooves.
0: Boy, did they stick some good stuff on the B-sides of 45s back in 1961. Here come the Travellers featuring Alvy Self on guitar. This came out on the Don Ray record label. It's 7 minutes till four.

0: Yes, just a fabulous B-side, Laverne Baker on Atlantic, Voodoo, Voodoo. Before that, on the Don Ray record label, it was The Travellers featuring Alvy Self on guitar. 7 minutes till four.
1: It's lost and forgotten musical gems from the 50s and 60s. It's Gus's Golden Grooves.
0: Now, this one wouldn't be out of place on the Mallorca Files, for example. Another edition of that coming up next week. On Parkway, this is Ronnie Lavelle, The Crazy Ways of Love.

0: old Ronnie Lavelle on Parkway, The Crazy Ways of Love. Garcia with the Golden Cruise. The Lost and Forgotten 1961 B-sides.
1: I got your letter, baby.

Well, that was Gene Simmons. His big hit song was Haunted House. That was a high label B-side, The Shape You Left Me In, a song originally recorded by Jimmy Donnelly. And this is just one of those 45s listed as the A-side on one site and the B-side on another. In fact, on Discogs, would you believe, there's a couple of release versions of this one. It's listed as the A-side for one release version and the B-side for another. Incidentally, Top Shelf Tom, one of my Facebook friends, has it logged as the B-side. And I tell you what, that's good enough for me. Right, Lorry Records, the group that brought you a little bit of soap.

The B-side of Save the Last Dance for me, the killer, Jerry Lee Lewis on Sun, As Long As I Live. And it was the Jarmels before that, G.O. Gosh, on the Laurie record label. And we'll stay on the Laurie record label for Dino and the Diplomats, a US vocal group that came from Harlem in New York. This is My Dream.

0: is 1961 B-Sides this week. Dino and the Diplomats on Lorry with My Dream.
1: Time for the lost and forgotten 50s and 60s with Gus.
0: Right, we'll just add B-Sides to that and 1961 B-Sides.

It's their fabulous 1961 B-sides. That's Bonnie Guitar. She was best known for her 1957 country pop crossover hit Dark Moon. She became one of the first female country music singers to have hit songs cross over from the country charts to the pop charts. And Bonnie was inducted into the Western Swing Society Hall of Fame back in 2013. We sadly lost Bonnie back in January 2019. I played you her RCA Victor B-side, Tell Her Bye.

0: That is The Crescendos with I'm So Ashamed. They were an early American rock and roll group that came from Nashville in Tennessee. Do you remember their big song? That was Old Julie.
1: You're listening to Gus's Golden Grooves.
0: Now, they don't come much better than this next 1961 B-side. And the singer in question, Lou Josey, he was a session musician and a one-time member of the instrumental group Bee Bumble and the Stingers. And Lou recorded some great solo 45s, but this B-side tenor, well, it tops them all.

0: 5 satins of an amazing back catalogue. That was a United Artists B-side from our featured year this week, 1961, On a Lover's Island. And before that, Lou Josey on Rendezvous, Talk to the Angels. And that song will most definitely be making a Mallorca Files appearance. I very much promise you that. Right, let's take a break and park these great 1961 B-sides. Let's spin song suggestions from Frank, Doug. But we'll do this first.
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Yes, Tony very much knows our musical wheelhouse, doesn't he? And his picks this week came from Ricky Coyne. That was a Fennec label B-side, 1959, I'll Love You Forever. And before that, on the Fox record label, a B-side from 1958, Little Jimmy Dempsey with Bop Hop. Thank you for those, Tony. Here's Doug's choices this week.

0: Doug's song picks this week, both B-sides. That was on Monument from 1965, a group called The Hangmen, The Girl Who Fades Away. And before that, on the Lynn record label, it was 1964 for Ray Ruff and the Checkmates. I Took a Liking to You.
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and the B-Sides folks. Welcome to the second hour of Golden Grooves, and underway with a musical legend who we said farewell to a couple of days ago. Obviously, I'll spin more songs over the coming weeks, but for today, we say thank you for the music, the magnificent and oh so talented Neil Sedaka. That was two of Neil's 1961 B-Sides to take us into the second hour. It's got us with the Golden Grooves. Yes, this week it's the 1961 Lost and Forgotten B-Sides. Here's a singer called Richie. Yeah, just Richie.

0: He recorded under the name Richie. His real name was Richie Puccino. And that was on the B-side of Richie's cover of Bobby Darin's Dream Lover, released on the Kip record label in our featured year this week. That is 1961. The song was Sherry.
1: Reviving those lost and forgotten 45s. It's Gus's Golden Grooves.

discuss here with the Lost and Forgotten 1961 B-sides, a group there called the Deans. They were originally known as the Four Playboys, but they changed their name to the Deans due to their admiration for Dean Martin, initially calling themselves the Deanos before settling on the neutral-sounding Deans instead. On Tin Pan Alley Records, it was I'm Gonna Love You, and the Diamonds before that on Mercury, It's a Doggone Shame.

0: Jerry Palmer on the Gaiety record label Head Over Heels in Love. He was born Jerry Goddick and raised in Fort William, Ontario, which is now Thunder Bay, where he met and signed a management pact with Don Grashny and took the stage name Jerry Palmer. He recorded late 50s and early 1960s rock and roll, scoring a series of nationally charting singles, and he toured extensively on the US scene, including appearances on Dick Clark's Bandstand TV show. And thanks to Jerry's dynamic voice and stage presence, he soon earned the name Mr. Entertainer. Now, you haven't heard of him, have you? Well, this is what we do.
1: Playing the lost and forgotten rock and roll era 45s you'll not hear played anywhere else. It's

0: went out of Los Angeles. A group there called the Neons on the Walden record label. That was My Lover. And on to a former Golden Groove of the Week from the Vibrations, who were an African-American soul vocal group. They came from Los Angeles, California. They were active from the mid-1950s right the way through until the mid-1970s. Most notable among the group's hit singles were My Girl Sloopy from 1964 and Love in Them Thar Hills from 1968. It's a checkered B-side that I'm featuring.
1: Baby!

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A former golden groove of the week from The Vibrations. What made you change your mind? Came out on the Checker record label. Gus with the Golden Grooves. It's the Lost and the Forgotten 1961 B-sides. Hope you're enjoying the songs this week.

0: tell you very little to absolutely nothing about that group, The Masters. It did come out on the End record label. It was the B-side of the 45. The song there was Look Out. Now, here's a series of singers who I know you will be far more familiar with, starting with the great Sammy Turner.
1: You're listening to Gus's Golden Grooves.

fabulous Sammy Turner. That was the B-side of his 1961 45 Little Sir Echo. That was Love Keeps Calling. And of course, Sammy, best known for his huge hit Lavender Blue. He was also on the same label as this guy.

0: Del Shannon Big Top B-side. Yes, 1961, that was on the other side of Hey Little Girl. You Never Talked About Me, that song written by the great Doc Pomus and Mort Schumann. First recorded by the Drifters, but their original version didn't see the light of day.
1: Reviving those lost and forgotten 45s. It's Gus's Golden Grooves.
0: And singer Steve Alamo was an American singer, record producer and label owner. He was host and music director of Dick Clark's Where the Action Is TV show. We sadly lost Steve at the end of November in 2024. It's an Imperial label B-side of Steve's from our featured year. His great version of this classic song.

Doesn't he sound like he's having great fun on that 45? The great Freddie Boom Boom Cannon, the B-side there of Buzz Buzz A Diddle It on the Swan record label. That was Opportunity. Before that, on Imperial, Steve Alamo with Unchained Melody. Gus here this week spinning the lost and the forgotten 1961 B-sides. A duo now called Dana and Dexter, their solitary 45 release.

0: they were known as Dana and Dexter. That was Static on Imperial. Here's another singer who recorded for the Imperial record label. Shall we have a hit?
1: And now, it's time for a classic.

0: was the official US B-side of the 45, although it was a double A-side over here in the UK. The great Ricky Nelson on Imperial with Hello Mary Lou. And shall we have another this week from Donnie Brooks?
1: Hello

0: Johnny Brooks B-side on the Era record label. That is why.
1: Reviving those lost and forgotten 45s. It's Gus's Golden Grooves.
0: 1961. Yes, 1961 B-sides this week. We are cramming them in for you.

still have not sourced myself a better MP3 copy of that one. Still got the glitch in it. You know, I get round to these things eventually. I reckon that was the Dials' final 45 release on the Hilltop record label. It's still good though, isn't it? Win Yourself a Lover. And it was Dante and the Evergreens before that on the Madison record label with Think Sweet Thoughts. It's back to the ladies. We've been a bit sparse with them this week. Here's the fabulous Gloria Lynn.

Gloria Lynn first started singing when she was in church, winning the first prize during an amateur night at the Apollo Theatre. She recorded for groups like the Enchanters, the Deltones in the 1950s, and later solo in the 60s with small hits including June at Night, Love I Found You, and I Wish You Love. Gloria made a comeback in the 90s, and indeed in 1996, she received the International Woman of Jazz Award. During her career, she's made nearly 400 recordings. The one I played, a reworking of an old Ray Charles favourite on the Everest record label, This Little Boy of Mine. And we'll head up to time this week. Yes, look at the clock. Where has the time gone?

0: baby, baby, I'm telling you.
1: And up to time this week with Al Ferrier, who was hailed as the king of Louisiana rockabilly, blues, Stop Knocking at My Door on the Lynn record label, and Eden Kane, one of those very clever Sarsteds. Eden was born in India. He's got brothers Peter and Robin, who also work in the business. And Eden's biggest hit was Well I Ask You in 1961. It was a UK number one for Eden. I'm Telling You was the B-side of the follow-up 45, Get Lost. And that'll do it. I hope you've enjoyed these great Lost and Forgotten 1961 B-sides. More of that to come. And if you do, though, want to check out the tracks played in this show, you'll find a widescreen detailed track list on the Facebook page, Gus's Golden Grooves. Go on, check us out, leave us a like. That way you'll get notified of what's happening every week in advance. I'm back next week with the third instalment from the Mallorca Files. I will catch you then. Until then, bye-bye.